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Even though with each passing day we get closer to winter and it's getting colder, we see you, parents. 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
4: Northern Michigan fall, 42 degrees at breakfast, 68 by lunch, snow by Thursday. 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

0: Thank Guy It's Friday is happening each week with Real Rock 105 and 95.5. Every Friday, Guy Dark will pick one lucky winner to score a Jimmy John's party platter stacked with sandwiches, chips, and cookies for the whole crew. He'll go from, what's your name again, to, when's lunch? 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It's all thanks to Jimmy John's on Front Street and Airport Road in Traverse City. 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

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September is Prostate Health Month, and this month, Real Rock 105 and 95.5 is asking you to man up and take care of the part of your body that you probably don't think about until it starts causing problems. As men, we're pretty good at taking care of our cars. We change the oil, rotate the tires, check the brakes. We know when something doesn't sound right. But when it comes to our own bodies, we tend to put off getting things checked out and tend to think we're totally fine. That's not a great maintenance plan. It's time to be proactive rather than reactive. Prostate problems become more common as men get older, and prostate cancer is one of the most common cancers affecting American men. So this September, man up. Know your risk. Talk to your doctor. Ask questions. And don't ignore changes that could be telling you something isn't right. 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

Northern Michigan fall. 42 degrees at breakfast, 68 by lunch, snow by Thursday. 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

0: Join Guy Dark Saturday nights from 7 to 10 for Smells Like Saturday Night. 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The party starts at 7. That's Smells Like Saturday Night with Guy Dark on Rock 105 and 95.5.
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1: 5 out of 10 adult men played with this toy as a boy. 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The correct answer is Easy Bake Oven. 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

0: 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Every Friday, Guy Dark will pick one lucky winner to score a Jimmy John's party platter stacked with sandwiches, chips, and cookies for the whole crew. 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

The leaves are changing, the temps are dropping, and for some reason, that weird neighbor nobody talks to has been firing up his chainsaw a lot lately. 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

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You've heard the screams. Now find out what caused them.

Though with each passing day, we get closer to winter and it's getting colder. 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

0: most men would rather not talk about, your prostate. September is Prostate Health Month, and this month, Real Rock 105 and 95.5 is asking you to man up and take care of the part of your body that you probably don't think about until it starts causing problems. As men, we're pretty good at taking care of our cars. We change the oil, rotate the tires, check the brakes. We know when something doesn't sound right. But when it comes to our own bodies, we tend to put off getting things checked out and tend to think we're totally fine. That's not a great maintenance plan. It's time to be proactive rather than reactive. Prostate problems become more common as men get older, and prostate cancer is one of the most common cancers affecting American men. So this September, man up. Know your risk. Talk to your doctor. Ask questions. And don't ignore changes that could be telling you something isn't right. 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
2: And here we go. Good morning. I want to say happy Monday, but are Mondays ever really happy? Feels like it doesn't make sense to say that. So I'll just say welcome to Monday. We're going to start the show today, and we're going to do that with some great real rock. We'll have an opportunity for you to win tickets all this week for Foster the People. And I do have a Bizarre Files coming up in just a few minutes where it's one of those situations where the person in the story is old enough to know better, but apparently does not. That on the way with Real Rock 105 and 95.5. Let's start the show. The latest from Five Finger Death Punch, it's called Nails in the Coffin. 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Good morning and let's go.

0: We'll be kicking off a rousing game of Too Early Trivia in just a few minutes. 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
0: A diehard Pokemon fan, I guess Pokemon fan, it shows how out of it I am. A Pokemon fan in Ohio named Kent Kubasta has been convicted of placing an illegal GPS tracker on a delivery driver's van so he could track when and where the driver was making deliveries of Pokemon cards. The driver found the device attached to her vehicle while dropping off packs of cards at a Walmart back in June. She called police. They tracked Kent, who was arrested and charged with illegal use of a tracking device, which is a criminal misdemeanor. It's unclear exactly how they connected him to the device, but they got there and he was arrested. One detail I forgot to mention is Kent is 72 years old. He pled no contest at a pretrial hearing, fined $500 plus costs, placed on a 12-month probation, which includes 3 months with a GPS monitor. 72 years old. At that age, you're supposed to be tracking cholesterol, not Charizard.
1: 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You've heard the screams. 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

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We're getting ready to kick off Too Early Trivia today. 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

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All right, I know it's Monday. It's never easy to get motivated and get going, but we're going to call it Monday Fun Day. I'm going to be your motivational speaker. Monday Fun Day. Let's have some fun for the day on a Monday with Too Early Trivia. Just under 40% of us have lied to a friend to avoid doing this. What do you think it is? The number 1-888-955-1051. The worst that could happen, you guess, you're wrong. You try back a few minutes later. Just under 40% of us have lied to a friend to avoid doing this. What do you think it is? The number 1-888-955-1051 for Too Early Trivia. Just under 40% of us have lied to a friend to avoid doing this. Take your guess now for trivia with Real Rock 105 and 95.5 at 1-888-955-1051.

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0: Our game is Too Early Trivia. The number to call in and play, 1-888-955-1051. Good morning. What's your name and where are you calling from today?
1: Hey, Carmen, it's Mark in Charleboy.
0: All right, Mark, just under 40% of us have lied to a friend to avoid doing this. What do you think it is?
1: It's got to be helping them move.
0: That is correct. You are our winner today, Mark. Congrats.
1: Thank you.
0: You're welcome. That means you get our world-famous radio high five. Go ahead, put up your hand. Here we go.
1: Rock and roll, man.
0: And you are now going to have the bragging rights of being Real Rock's smartest listener ever for today.
1: For today.
0: Yes, sir. And we are going to get you a gift card for the amazing Caffeinated Michigan online, caffeinatedmi.com, located out near Chum's Corners on US 31 in the Mancino's parking lot in Traverse City. You've got that as well. Congrats, and thank you for playing today, man.
1: You bet, dude. Keep it going. Dude.
0: Just under 40% of us have lied to a friend to avoid doing this. The correct answer is help them move.

0: That is the Pretty Reckless on the Real Rock Station, Rock 105 and 95.5. Thank you to Mark and Charlevoix, who ruined the entire show by getting trivia so quickly. Jesus, man, what are you doing to me? How dare you? I'm just messing with you. We do have a lot to talk about. We're going to get into the whole Justin Verlander's final game, but we've got to do a full update on news and sports first. For that, we turn it over to David Barr. It is your Morning Buzz.
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2: After reports of attacks and unwanted advances, Traverse City Police are stepping up their presence at Hall Park behind the main library. Traverse City's police chief is expected to go before the city commission in October to talk about some ordinances that could help police deal with the problems at the park. The actions come after a sailing coach at the Traverse Area Community Sailing Program said he was assaulted by a man he described as visibly intoxicated. After an inspection last fall indicated the dam would need some maintenance, the Leland Dam in Fishtown and Leelanau County will undergo repairs in the next 2 to 4 years. The inspection found a crack in the downtown Leland Dam's concrete. Interim Leelanau County Administrator Lawrence Seifer said structural health monitoring will help determine exactly what repairs are needed. Some members of the community are asking for support to save Traverse City Central High School's gym from the wrecking ball. The gym is set to be demolished and removed after the school year to make way for a new facility. TCAP's administration says the decision to demolish the structure and replace it with a new gym was made more than a year ago after

0: discussion at multiple board meetings that were open to the public. Students at Northwestern Michigan College's aviation program are headed to the school's first flight competition. The students will go to Ohio to compete in the National Intercollegiate Flying Association's Region 3 competition. NMC will be the only community college competing in the event, which features both ground and air events to test pilot skills. And Traverse City Parking Services personnel will temporarily relocate to the Downtown Development Authority offices starting today. Floor improvements will take place in the southeast pedestrian tower of the parking garage. The work is expected to be completed by October 11th.
1: Time to take a look at sports.
0: The Detroit Tigers wrapped up their season yesterday with a 4-2 loss to the Pirates. Detroit finished the season 76-86. The one bright spot, Kevin McGonigal's solo home run to close out a stellar rookie season. In Toronto Sunday, former Tiger Max Scherzer made what could be his final start in the major leagues. Scherzer came out in the eighth inning. The Jays beat the Reds 5-1. No word yet on his future plans. The Detroit Lions hung on and picked up their second win of the season and the first against former Lions defensive coordinator Aaron Glenn yesterday, the final 31-24. Jamar Gibbs added three scores to his season total to make it six so far. Gibbs passed Billy Sims on the all-time list for rushing TDs. He has 43, Sims 42. The Lions travel to Carolina to take on the Panthers next Sunday night. That game's at 8:20. Monday Night Football, the Eagles are in Chicago to take on the Bears tonight. Kickoff is at 8:15. Michigan Wolverines are out of the AP Top 25 after Saturday's last-minute loss to Iowa. Texas, Georgia, Notre Dame all round out the top three. Red Wings ended preseason play Saturday with a 4-2 loss to the Columbus Blue Jackets. The regular season starts Friday as the Wings host the Rangers at Little Caesars Arena. Puck drop 6:30 on Detroit Sportsnet. Pistons begin training camp tomorrow. It's media day today. Jalen Duran is expected to miss the day amid his contract dispute. And NASCAR Sunday, Kyle Larson won the Hollywood Casino 400 at Kansas Speedway. And that's Rock 105 and 95.5 Sports. I'm David Barr.
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0: Alien Ant Farm on the Real Rock Station. It's Cartman in the Morning on Rock 105 and 95.5. Of course, over the weekend, Justin Verlander threw his last pitch in Major League Baseball after coming home to the Detroit Tigers this year and sitting out most of the year with an injury. He debuted in 2005 on July 4th and then won Rookie of the Year in 2006. Had one hell of a career and got one hell of a goodbye as well. I actually have some audio I'm going to play from that. It's edited down extremely because the standing ovation went on for a very long time. So I did edit it a little bit. But here's the audio of Justin's last pitch thrown.
1: High pop-up. Right by the plate. Dingler fading to make the catch. And one away. A.J. Hinch has climbed the staircase. He is not going to the mound. He's going to get Justin Verlander's daughter, Genevieve. Of all the pitches he threw from 60 feet 6 inches, the speed at which she ran out to the mound might be the most important thing we've seen today.
0: If watching JB's daughter come out to take him off the mound did not make you feel the feels, you should check your pulse. You're likely dead.

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1: Chadwick, you're going to get 60 seconds to answer 10 general knowledge questions. 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If you get it wrong, I'll say no. You cannot skip or pass. You'll need to get the answer correct before you can move on to the next question. So if you get it wrong, keep guessing. Chadwick, are you ready to play?
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1: Chadwick, what Sesame Street character lives in a garbage can?
2: Oscar the Grouch.
1: What position in the game of baseball is known as the hot corner?
2: Stop.
1: Nope.
2: First base?
1: Nope.
2: Third base?
1: Spell the word accommodate.
2: A-C-C-O-M-I-D-A-T-E?
1: Nope.
2: A-C-O-M.
1: Nope.
2: You said accommodate?
1: Yep.
2: A-C-O-M.
1: Nope.
2: A-C-A-M.
1: Nope.
2: A-C-A-M.
1: Nope.
2: A-D-T-E.
1: Nope. And time.
2: I play along with you every time in the morning, and I'm like, I got these. I got all these.
1: It's always easier when somebody else is playing, man. Just so you know, accommodate is A-C-C-O-M-M-O-D-A-T-E.
2: You know, nobody can spell anymore with all the spell check.
1: I know, right?
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0: The Autumn Kings' new music called Gone, Gone, Gone on the Real Rock Station, Rock 105 and 95.5. We'll be kicking off a topic in just a couple of minutes. Before we do that, though, we've got David Barr standing by. He'll update us on news and sports. It is the Morning Buzz.
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2: After reports of attacks and unwanted advances, Traverse City Police are stepping up their presence at Hall Park behind the main library. Traverse City's police chief is expected to go before the city commission in October to talk about some ordinances that could help police deal with the problems at the park. The actions come after a sailing coach at the Traverse Area Community Sailing Program said he was assaulted by a man he described as visibly intoxicated. After an inspection last fall indicated the dam would need some maintenance, the Leland Dam in Fishtown in Leelanau County will undergo repairs in the next 2 to 4 years. The inspection found a crack in the downtown Leland Dam's concrete. Interim Leelanau County Administrator Lawrence Seifer said structural health monitoring will help determine exactly what repairs are needed. Some members of the community are asking for support to save Traverse City Central High School's gym from the wrecking ball. The gym is set to be demolished and removed after the school year to make way for a new facility. TCAP's administration says the decision to demolish the structure and replace it with a new gym was made more than a year ago after discussion at multiple board meetings that were open to the public. Students at Northwestern Michigan College's aviation program are headed to the school's first flight competition. The students will go to Ohio to compete in the National Intercollegiate Flying Association's Region 3 competition. NMC will be the only community college competing in the event, which features both ground and air events to test pilot skills. And Traverse City Parking Services personnel will temporarily relocate to the Downtown Development Authority offices starting today. Floor improvements will take place in the southeast pedestrian tower of the parking garage. The work is expected to be completed by October 11th.
1: Time to take a look at sports.
2: The Detroit Tigers wrapped up their season yesterday with a 4-2 loss to the Pirates. Detroit finished the season 76-86. The one bright spot, Kevin McGonigal's solo home run to close out a stellar rookie season. In Toronto Sunday, former Tiger Max Scherzer made what could be his final start in the major leagues. Scherzer came out in the eighth inning. The Jays beat the Reds 5-1. No word yet on his future plans. The Detroit Lions hung on and picked up their second win of the season and the first against former Lions defensive coordinator Aaron Glenn yesterday. The final 31-24. Jamar Gibbs added 3 scores to his season total to make it 6 so far. Gibbs passed Billy Sims on the all-time list for rushing TDs. He has 43, Sims 42. The Lions travel to Carolina to take on the Panthers next Sunday night. That game's at 8:20. Monday Night Football, the Eagles are in Chicago to take on the Bears tonight. Kickoff is at 8:15. Michigan Wolverines are out of the AP Top 25 after Saturday's last-minute loss to Iowa. Texas, Georgia, Notre Dame all round out the top 3. Red Wings ended preseason play Saturday with a 4-2 loss to the Columbus Blue Jackets. The regular season starts Friday as the Wings host the Rangers at Little Caesars Arena. Puck drop 6:30 on Detroit Sportsnet. Pistons begin training camp tomorrow. It's media day today. Jalen Duran is expected to miss the day amid his contract dispute. And NASCAR Sunday, Kyle Larson won the Hollywood Casino 400 at Kansas Speedway. And that's Rock 105 and 95.5 Sports. I'm David Barr.
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and harder than previous generations. Therefore, we are more tired. But that's not the only thing that's tiring us out. There's a bunch of other things as well. That's what I'd like to talk about today. I'd like you to call into the show. Tell me why you're tired. I'll tell you right now. It's Monday, and I slept too much last night, which I usually, if I sleep too much, end up more tired than had I slept the right amount. But I got a full 8 hours last night, and now I'm dragging ass because of it. Had I gotten 6 hours, I'd be all good, pep in my step, but I'm a broken human being, I guess. Tell me, why are you tired? Call into the show, the number 1-888-955-1051. 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

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I say you look so fine that I really want to make you mine. 4, 5, 6, come on and get your kicks. Now you don't need

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0: 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I mean, you're still dead, but you didn't die hungry. 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

0: 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The number to call, 1-888-955-1051. I'm asking you, call in and tell me, why are you tired?
1: Oh, God, can't give one answer to that. It's multiple things of children and work and driving and everyday living, and it's not just one thing.
0: Well, what would you say gives you the most wear and tear, the most tired?
1: Probably just financial stress, you know, knowing that you gotta do all that stuff to get by every day.
0: Oh, I get that, man. You work hard trying to save money, and then you realize you're just getting by barely.
1: Oh, yeah. I got three boys, so it's $700 just for food.
0: Oh, okay. How old are they?
1: Twin 13-year-olds and a 15-year-old.
0: Okay, that makes sense. Teenagers will eat every damn thing in the house.

0: right, I'm asking you to call the show today, Cartman in the Morning, Real Rock 105 and 95.5. I want you to tell me, why are you tired?
1: I don't sleep enough.
0: That is a good reason to be tired. About how many hours a night do you average?
1: 4 to 5.
0: Yeah, you could probably use a few more hours of sleep than that, and I have just the answer. Alcohol. Lots of it.
1: Yeah.

0: 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Jake in Traverse City, why are you tired?
1: Well, today I'm tired because my fiance kept waking me up throughout the night. I personally love touching her in the middle of the night. It's reassuring for me to know that she's there, and every time I touch her, it wakes her up and she kicks me.
0: You kind of bring that on yourself, man.

0: On the way, we will get to a morning buzz, an update on news and sports with David Barr. That morning buzz being brought to you by Big Flavor at Trout Town Tavern in Kalkaska. 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The number to call in today, 1-888-955-1051. I want you to tell me, why are you tired?
1: Conspiracy theory version. Government wants you to be.
0: I love a good conspiracy theory. Let me get my tinfoil hat, and now that I have it on, let me blow your mind. Maybe I work for the government, and my job is to make you realize how tired you are.
1: As long as you're not interfering with the plan.
0: Sir, what I'm trying to tell you is I am the plan. Why don't you go ahead and give me your full name and address? You know, for my records, not my government records, but just my own personal.
1: Yeah, I did that over the air.
0: I tried.
2: Cartman in the morning. 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
1: After reports of attacks and unwanted advances, Traverse City Police are stepping up their presence at Hall Park behind the main library. Traverse City's police chief is expected to go before the city commission in October to talk about some ordinances that could help police deal with the problems at the park. The actions come after a sailing coach at the Traverse Area Community Sailing Program said he was assaulted by a man he described as visibly intoxicated. After an inspection last fall indicated the dam would need some maintenance, the Leland Dam in Fishtown and Leelanau County will undergo repairs in the next 2 to 4 years. The inspection found a crack in the downtown Leland Dam's concrete. Interim Leelanau County Administrator Lauren Seifer said structural health monitoring will help determine exactly what repairs are needed. Some members of the community are asking for support to save Traverse City Central High School's gym from the wrecking ball. The gym is set to be demolished and removed after the school year to make way for a new facility. TCAP's administration says the decision to demolish the structure and replace it with a new gym was made more than a year ago after discussion at multiple board meetings that were open to the public. Students at Northwestern Michigan College's aviation program are headed to the school's first flight competition. The students will go to Ohio to compete in the National Intercollegiate Flying Association's Region 3 competition. NMC will be the only community college competing in the event, which features both ground and air events to test pilot skills. And Traverse City Parking Services personnel will temporarily relocate to the Downtown Development Authority offices starting today. Floor improvements will take place in the southeast pedestrian tower of the parking garage. The work is expected to be completed by October 11th.
0: Time to take a look at sports.
1: The Detroit Tigers wrapped up their season yesterday with a 4-2 loss to the Pirates. Detroit finished the season 76-86. The one bright spot, Kevin McGonigal's solo home run to close out a stellar rookie season. In Toronto Sunday, former Tiger Max Scherzer made what could be his final start in the major leagues. Scherzer came out in the eighth inning. The Jays beat the Reds 5-1. No word yet on his future plans. The Detroit Lions hung on and picked up their second win of the season and the first against former Lions defensive of coordinator Aaron Glenn yesterday. The final 31-24. Jamar Gibbs added three scores to his season total to make it six so far. Gibbs passed Billy Sims on the all-time list for rushing TDs. He has 43, Sims 42. The Lions travel to Carolina to take on the Panthers next Sunday night. That game's at 8:20. Monday Night Football, the Eagles are in Chicago to take on the Bears tonight. Kickoff is at 8:15. Michigan Wolverines are out of the AP Top 25 after Saturday's last-minute loss to Iowa. Texas, Georgia, Notre Dame all round out the top three. Red Wings ended preseason play Saturday with a 4-2 loss to the Columbus Blue Jackets. The regular season starts Friday as the Wings host the Rangers at Little Caesars Arena. Puck drop 6:30 on Detroit Sportsnet. Pistons begin training camp tomorrow. It's media day today. Jalen Duran is expected to miss the day amid his contract dispute. And NASCAR Sunday, Kyle Larson won the Hollywood Casino 400 at Kansas Speedway. And that's Rock 105 and 95.5 Sports. I'm David Barr.
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4: He put that in writing? 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

0: essential.
1: El Sayed has a lot of dangerous ideas.
0: I mean, I could vote for a Democrat, but Abdul El Sayed seems like a different kind of Democrat.
1: Seriously, different and dangerous.
0: Abdul El Sayed, too dangerous for the U.S. Senate.
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0: died and you just died and you watched. 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

0: Mindy has already managed to depress me within a few minutes of being in the studio by reminding me there's just 2 weeks left for the Cherry Bowl drive-in. Mindy, why would you do that?
1: I don't know. I thought it was exciting so you could remember how many more times you can come.
0: No, it's not exciting because it means there's no more after 2 weeks.
1: That is very sad.
0: I know. It bums me out. This time of year is such a... don't get me wrong. I love fall. I love Halloween. I love that spooky season vibe. I really pretty much love through Christmas. I'm okay. After Christmas is when the depression kicks in for 5 months.
1: Oh, but that's my birthday.
0: Well, at least you've got that to look forward to. Once you're a certain age, you don't look forward to that. So January, my birthday, not looking forward to it, Mindy.
1: I would never know what that feels like. I'm so much younger than you are.
0: Oh, my gosh. It's not. You know what, Mindy? One day you're going to wake up. You're going to be 43 and go, what happened?
1: And you're going to be 48.
0: You suck. And everybody goes, Cartman, why do you have such issues with age? Because of people like Mindy.
1: It's true.
0: She makes me realize I'm the oldest in the room. I thought I was actually younger than
1: John
0: your husband
1: John?
0: For
1: no.
0: a minute. And then when you pointed out his age, I was like, okay, whatever.
1: You're older than his oldest sibling, actually. Yeah.
0: Okay, whatevs. That's all I have to say to you. Whatevs.
1: Are we done?
0: Yeah. Let's move on from my age and making me feel terrible about it. So there are 2 weeks left, and this coming weekend is actually turning out, at least last year, it was a big weekend at the Cherry Bowl.
1: It is. We're actually encouraging people to buy tickets online because last year we sold out, and I would be very surprised if we don't sell out again, and I would hate for people to plan to be there and not be able to get in.
0: Well, and you're doing it differently, too, because last year you did the same two movies on Friday and Saturday. This year you're splitting it, right?
1: We were only open on Saturday last year.
0: Was
1: we
0: it only
1: it
0: one?
1: Just one day.
0: Yeah. The line was the longest line I'd ever waited in to get into the Cherry Bowl, and you guys showed, what was it, Freddy Krueger and...
1: We showed Halloween and Nightmare on Elm Street.
0: Yeah. It was cool. And this year, you guys are doing the spooktacular event again, and it's going to be even better movies, which I'm super excited about.
1: It's basically 1980s Halloween.
0: Let's talk about Friday first, and then we'll come back and talk about Saturday. So what movies are showing on Friday?
1: Friday is The Lost Boys.
0: Thou shalt not fall. Cry to your mother. Thou shalt not fall. Cry, little sister. It's a song. It's a song in a movie.
1: Would you like me to call the recording contract and see if they're ready for you?
0: I don't think they'll get
1: record
0: it to
1: studio.
0: Me. What's movie number two?
1: Friday the 13th.
0: Oh my God! It's gonna be such a great night. We're gonna talk about Saturday next. 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

0: As we mentioned a few minutes ago, it is going to be a whole bunch of 80s scary campy fun at the Cherry Bowl Drive-In in Honor, Michigan for movies. Last year, big year for the Cherry Bowl. They brought in Halloween and then also Nightmare on Elm Street, and it was massively successful. It's packed. So you're doing it again this year. We've already announced that you guys are playing the greatest, in my mind, Halloween movie that ever was made, and that is The Lost Boys with Kiefer Sutherland as the leader of this group of vampires that are living life to their fullest in the 80s. And then, you know, the Frog Brothers come along and ruin everything. I'm kind of a fan.
1: I think that your listeners should know that you are the reason that we're playing this movie.
0: Are you serious?
1: Yes. So I asked you, I think it was back in February. I don't know. It was a long time ago.
0: Yeah.
1: I was like, what should we play for horror films? Because you're such a movie buff. And you had this like whole vampire situation playing out in your head. Yeah. I don't know if you remember that.
0: Lost Boys, Interview with a Vampire, go.
1: Yes. And I was like, oh, that's fun. And then I've never seen Lost Boys. I'm sure that's shocking to everyone.
0: Mindy, with all of her movie knowledge.
1: Yes. Yeah. And I started like talking to people and they're like, oh yeah, Lost Boys is amazing.
0: It's so good. So you finally decided, you know what, I'm going to go with it.
1: I did.
0: After you had quite a few people back me up, then it was like, yeah, I'll go with it.
1: Well, and not only that, but I think there were three other drive-ins just this summer that played Lost Boys, and everyone went wild.
0: It's such a vibe. It really is. And then after Lost Boys, you'll be showing
1: Friday the 13th,
0: which is a classic movie in itself. And Kevin Bacon is one of the actors in that movie.
1: He is.
0: The
1: Six
0: original.
1: Degrees of Kevin Bacon.
0: Yes. Yes. 100%. And then Saturday, you're going to show two different movies at the Cherry Bowl Drive-In. What movies are going to be running?
1: We are going to play Poltergeist.
0: Nice.
1: Which I'm very excited about.
0: Have you seen that?
1: I have not.
0: Oh my gosh.
1: That's true. I've seen the fourth movie, but I haven't seen the other three.
0: What?
1: Yeah.
0: How did you see the fourth and never see the first one? The first is the only one that's great.
1: Really?
0: Yes.
1: You think so?
0: The first is like next level scary.
1: Okay.
0: Like next level scary.
1: That one's only PG-13.
0: It doesn't matter. Trust me.
1: It's terrifying.
0: You are going to have grown adults that are terrified watching it if they've never seen it before.
1: Should
0: it's
1: I have ghosts
0: so good.
1: Wandering around the lot?
0: Maybe. You might
1: knocking
0: be able to scare the hell
1: window.
0: Out of some people. But remember, a poltergeist and a ghost are very different things.
1: Oh, okay.
0: Yes. Poltergeists have the ability to do a lot more than a ghost.
1: So they should be egging people's cars?
0: No, maybe not. That would probably not be good.
1: I'm just kidding. I would never do that. That would be so mean.
0: Okay, so Poltergeist, and that will be followed by
1: The Shining.
0: Oh yes,
1: which
0: classic.
1: Is the only one of these movies that I've seen. It is the best movie.
0: It's so good.
1: It is.
0: You know, with The Shining, the storytelling is just like almost perfection. There might be a few things you could poke a hole in.

0: in and go, that's a little bit eh. But overall, the storytelling in it is very, very good. And Jack Nicholson.
1: Oh, he does such a good job.
0: Can't go wrong with him ever. The twins that are in that, the two girls, they still go to comic conventions.
1: And they really?
0: Yeah, they're little old ladies and they dress in the same little outfit and then they go sign stuff.
1: How fun.
0: They're at all the horror festivals and stuff like that. People wait hours to get their autograph.
1: I mean, I would.
0: Yeah, absolutely.
1: Yeah, they're great.
0: Iconic. Again, this is all going on at the Cherry Bowl Drive-In. We're going to talk more about that with Mindy coming up here on Real Rock 105 and 95.5 because there is one final week after, which we'll talk about coming up. Cartman in the morning. 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

0: System of a Down with Aerials on the Real Rock Station, Rock 105 and 95.5. So this weekend is a very 80s-themed horror night on Friday and Saturday. Friday, you're going to get The Lost Boys and the original Friday the 13th. And then on Saturday, you're going to get Poltergeist, and you are also going to get
1: The Shining,
0: which is Jack Nicholson's like top-tier performance. I actually got to see some on YouTube some takes where they were doing the scene where he had to like chop through the door. It was scary. Like, they're all like walking around, all the different people are getting things ready for the shot or whatever, and Jack Nicholson is like hyping himself up, and you are seeing him physically getting angrier and angrier, and he's got this axe in his hand, and he's like getting angrier and angrier, and then they yell go, and he just starts going to town on the door with the axe, and he's just like slicing and dicing. It's pretty crazy to watch actors get into their mindset for when they're filming. It's nuts.
1: I feel like Jack Nicholson is definitely like a method actor. Like, he like gets really into his roles.
0: Yeah, I think especially when he was younger. I think when he got older, he didn't have to, because he just played Jack Nicholson and everything.
1: Right.
0: It's kind of like
1: That's true.
0: The Rock just plays The Rock in different clothes.
1: With different names.
0: But yeah, man, definitely. Al Pacino was the same. He used to be such a like great method, deep in actor, and then he just became Al Pacino and everything. Yeah. Every movie, he talked like Al Pacino. Like, it was just weird.
1: Isn't Al Pacino a character?
0: No, he's an actor.
1: He is?
0: Yes. Al Pacino is in The Godfather, the original Godfather.
1: I thought that was like his character in The Godfather.
0: No, no, that's Michael Corleone.
1: I've clearly never seen the movie.
0: You've not seen...
1: I'm sorry.
0: How did we not get that one on the list?
1: I don't know. We have to start again.
0: You've got
1: to
0: go on that. It's got to go on the list of movies that Mindy needs to see for sure. All right. Now, as I said, this is not the final weekend. There is one more weekend at the Cherry Bowl Drive-In. That is going to be the following weekend. When we officially say goodbye for the season, go ahead and tell me what's going on.
1: It's going to be Saturday, October 10th.
0: Yeah.
1: Don't cry. It's okay.
0: No, I have to.
1: We'll come back. Season 74 is coming.
0: Yeah, in May.
1: Yeah.

0: June?
1: May. Definitely May.
0: In May. So long away.
1: I'm sorry.
0: Do you know I'll be a whole year older then?
1: That's true.
0: Don't even just stop. I see your brain turning on how you could use that to insult me. Let's not.
1: It's fine. You're gonna be joyful in May. But until then, we have one more weekend, and it is Saturday, October 10th, for our third annual Trunk or Treat.
0: So Trunk or Treat will go from 4 to 6, and then there will be a movie after. Which is the movie going to be?
1: I haven't booked it yet. That's not true. I've been trying to book it, but I'm still waiting to hear back if we can play a specific movie that I would like to play, because this is a free event.
0: Okay.
1: And so the terms look really different because we have to work with the studios if we are providing a movie
0: Understood.
1: For our fans.
0: So we'll hopefully know by next week.
1: Yes.
0: That's the goal. All right. Very cool. CherryBowlDriveIn.com. And we're going to chat one more time in a moment here, because even though there is only one more weekend in the official season, there is a special weekend happening in December, which we'll talk about with Real Rock 105 and 95.5.

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0: Christmas at the Cherry Bowl Drive-In. It's Real Rock 105 and 95.5. We've got Movie Mindy here for our Movie Mindy Monday from the Cherry Bowl Drive-In in Honor, Michigan. And you are doing something, once again, unique and different that's never been done at the Cherry Bowl Drive-In. This year, you guys have planned out a little Christmas event that's going to take place.
1: It's called the Cherry Bowl Twinkle Market.
0: Love it.
1: I think it's actually, I called it a Very Cherry Twinkle Market, which is so cute. And we're going to have vendors, and it's going to be at dusk just because we're the drive-in. And the sun sets so early in the winter, so we can have a dark twinkle market with wonderful vendors and amazing food, and then some movies under the stars.
0: Yeah. So what I love about that is nobody can complain about me sitting in my car with the car running, because everybody will be in their car with their car running.
1: 100%. Somebody did ask, are we going to

0: his face under my leg to the point where I think I'm going to suffocate him. He's very specific about the temperature.
1: He's the most dramatic dog I've ever met.
0: He really is. He's a drama
1: in the best way.
0: But yeah, this is cool. And more details on that will come out as we get closer, and we'll definitely help get the word out about that. 2 weeks left, though, in the official season for the Cherry Bowl Drive-In. 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
0: All right, in Denmark, there is a supermarket chain that has what are known as chat checkouts for customers who aren't in a hurry and would like to talk with the cashier. They first opened them in 2019 to tackle loneliness amongst older people, and it became so popular that they announced 200 more chat checkouts were going into existence. Obviously, there are many people who would prefer they not have to talk to somebody, but you get it. For those that are lonely or spend most of the time by themselves, that absolutely makes sense to do something like that. Did you know there's a thing called whisker fatigue, a type of sensory overload in cats? Causes them to basically deal with some issues because of the sensitiveness of their whiskers constantly brushing against the sides of their deep, narrow food or water bowl. And it really can make a cat aggressive at times. I didn't even know it was a thing till today. Let's see here. The glass of water theory was a doctrine in the early USSR that stated that satisfying sexual desire should be as simple and unimportant as drinking a glass of water. And finally, today in 1846, a dead snail was glued to an index card at a British museum.

4 years later, they discovered it was not a dead snail. It was actually alive. The museum gave the snail a bath, and it lived the remaining 2 years in a jar at the museum, eating cabbage and living the good life. There it is. Random facts today on Real Rock 105 and 95.5. 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
3: 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Who's this? Where are you calling from?
4: 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I'm calling from up by my house in Hope Lake.
3: All right, man. 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
3: 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Well, let's get you your song and may your high be a wonderful high.

0: It will be. Thank you.
1: Well, it will hopefully be. You never know, man. You might end up buying some of that ditch weed by accident.
0: Oh, no, no, no. The dispensary always does be good. So.
1: Gotcha. Okay. So you like the high class high.
0: Yeah. Sometimes I'm bougie with it.
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0: 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Call me at 1-888-955-1051 and request a song. 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Where are you at?
1: This is Jordan in Traverse City.
0: Hey, Jordan, what can I play for you on the All Request Lunch today?
1: Can you play a Shimmer by Fuel?
0: I can play Shimmer by Fuel. What are you up to right now?
1: Just taking a drive with my kids.
0: You can afford the gas to just go for drives?
1: It's a short drive.
0: Oh, okay. I was about to tell you, I am jealous.

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0: I still have room to work in your requests. The all-request lunch happening for the entire noon hour with Real Rock 105 and 95.5. My name is Cartman. Who's this? Where are you calling from?
1: This is Dave calling from Thompsonville.
0: Hey, Dave, what do you want to hear today, man?
1: Hailstorm.
0: Heck yeah, let's play Hailstorm, man. How was the weekend? Did you have a good time?
1: No, it was too short, just working.
0: Isn't it the worst, like, when it's Friday and you're like, oh, I got to go back to work on Monday, then Saturday rolls around and you're like, oh, I'm so much closer to going to back to work on Monday, and then Sunday gets there and you're like, oh, God, I got to go to work tomorrow, and then Monday gets here and the alarm goes off and you're like, why, God, why?
1: Exactly.
0: Yeah, pretty much my entire weekend gets wasted worrying about having to work on Monday.
1: Yep.

and Never Gonna RIP wrapping up my show today. Thank you for hanging out with me. I will be back on the air tomorrow morning at 7 a.m. And Carlini is up next to get you through the workday. And, of course, you drive home. Reminder, you're listening for us to tell you when to text in to win your tickets for Foster the People. 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

0: 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I'm out. Back tomorrow. Until then, I'll see ya.
1: Peace, I'm out. I'm Batman.
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Well, hello. Hope you had a good weekend. I had a busy weekend. I got a lot done. I got everything done except for a little relaxation. Well, maybe next weekend. I'm Ann Carlini. Glad to have you here. I'm going to get things started on this Monday with Five Finger Death Punch. It's their new one, Eye of the Storm, on Rock 105 and 95.5.

The leaves are changing, the temps are dropping, and for some reason, that weird neighbor nobody talks to has been firing up his chainsaw a lot lately. 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
0: So they say the biopic on Ozzy Osbourne is a go. Jack Osbourne says they're meeting with directors right now. But the movie is going to focus more on Sharon and Ozzy Osbourne's relationship, not so much on Ozzy's career. Well, you know, Sharon Osbourne basically saved Ozzy's life and also kickstarted his career. So I think it's a love story worth telling. 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

So all this week, we want to send you to see Foster the People on October 2nd at Michigan Lottery Amphitheater at Freedom Hill. So it's going to be one of those last

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Well, I would say that Cagey Elephant is having a good year so far. Their new song, Beaches in Tennessee, debuted at number one on the rock charts. The song is also featured in the EA Sports FC 27 soundtrack. That game was just released this past weekend. And Cagey Elephant's going to be the halftime band when the Lions take on the Patriots in Munich, Germany. So, yeah, I would say Cagey Elephant's having a good year. Here's the song that's getting all that attention, Beaches in Tennessee.

0: Breaking Benjamin and Awaken on Rock 105 and 95.5. 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

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You won't remember you did it tomorrow, but we will. Can you say blackmail?

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So do you think you spend too much time on your phone? There is a way to stop that. A psychotherapist says turn everything to grayscale. I had to ask what grayscale was, and I found out that it's black and white. Oh, okay, I get it. No bright colors. Because, of course, they put those bright colors on the apps and the notifications, you know, to get your attention. So, you know, it's hard to avoid it when your phone is sitting there face up. So they said the grayscale just makes everything look so much duller. And you go, ugh, I don't want to look at that. So it's worth a try. I'm Ann Carlini, Perfect Circle on Rock 105 and 95.5.

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1: I hate to bring up politics, but have you seen the latest on Abdul?
2: Abdul El-Sayed? That guy is pretty, I don't know, extreme, wouldn't you say?
1: I mean, I knew he was liberal, but now I saw he wants 4,000 criminals released from jail.
2: 4,000 criminals? What kind?
1: Oh, people in jail for murder. Rapists. You know, criminals.
2: Are you sure?
1: It was in Abdul El-Sayed's campaign platform. He put it in writing.
2: Wait, I need to look it up.
1: Read it. I have it right here. El-Sayed said reducing prison population is, quote, essential.
2: He put that in writing? I think keeping criminals in jail is essential.
1: El-Sayed has a lot of dangerous ideas.
2: I mean, I could vote for a Democrat, but Abdul El-Sayed seems like a different kind of Democrat.
1: Seriously, different and dangerous.
2: Abdul El-Sayed, too dangerous for the U.S. Senate.
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So this zoo came up with a fantastic idea for this tour for kids. Unfortunately, had the worst name possible. So the zoo in England put together this fantastic tour where the kids could view some of the world's greatest predators up close. But unfortunately, they named the tour the Child Predator Tour. Once someone pointed it out, they changed it. Because obviously, no one's taking their kids to a Child Predator Tour at the zoo. 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

The Warning and their new one, Kerosene, on Rock 105 and 95.5. 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I'm Ann Carlini.

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Wow, what a football game yesterday. The Lions held on to beat the Jets 31-24. Wow, exciting all the way down to the end. In college football, you could just hear a collective groan at the Big House when Iowa scored that last second touchdown to beat Michigan 20-19 on Saturday. Michigan has now dropped out of the top 25. Michigan State is 2-2 now after losing to Nebraska this past weekend. On the golf course, the U.S. rallied Sunday to win their 11th straight President's Cup near Chicago. And the Red Wings wrapped up their preseason schedule this past weekend. They open up their regular season this coming Friday night in Hockey Town against the New York Rangers. Go Wings. I'm Ann Carlini, Autumn Kings on Rock 105 and 95.5.

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0: Well, we do have more concert tickets to give away this week to one of the last big outdoor shows this season. The Foster the People will be at the Michigan Lottery Amphitheater at Freedom Hill on October 2nd. 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
4: I hate to bring up politics, but have you seen the latest on Abdul?
5: Abdul El-Sayed? That guy is pretty, I don't know, extreme, wouldn't you say?
4: I mean, I knew he was liberal, but now I saw he wants 4,000 criminals released from jail.
5: 4,000 criminals? What kind?
4: Oh, people in jail for murder. Rapists. You know, criminals.
5: Are you sure?
4: It was in Abdul El-Sayed's campaign platform. He put it in writing.
5: Wait, I need to look it up.
4: Read it. I have it right here. El-Sayed said reducing prison population is, quote, essential.
5: He put that in writing? I think keeping criminals in jail is essential.
4: El-Sayed has a lot of dangerous ideas.
5: I mean, I could vote for a Democrat, but Abdul El-Sayed seems like a different kind of Democrat.
4: Seriously, different and dangerous.
5: Abdul El-Sayed, too dangerous for the U.S. Senate.
4: SLF

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So I do kind of regret throwing away all my kids' Pokemon cards, especially after I read this story. Investor believes that Pokemon cards will be used as currency after the apocalypse. Who's to say the Pokemon cards will even exist after the apocalypse? This investor owns more than 500,000 cards. And because they say the trading card market is worth more than $50 billion a year, and a lot of that is driven by Pokemon, he says that the cards could become global money after an apocalypse. All right. I do kind of regret throwing away all those Pokemon cards.

to inflation, the 10-second rule is now the 5-minute rule. Bon Appetito. 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

0: Club. 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

So I'm watching the football game yesterday, the Lions and the Jets, and it seems like every other commercial is a gambling site. Although the Gaming Association says online gambling is slowing down. The Gaming Association says nearly $30 billion will be wagered on NFL games this season. I wonder if that number includes fantasy football in the Super Bowl. Online gambling has been legalized in all but four states, but they say growth in online gambling is definitely slowing down. I'm guessing because the market is just so saturated. There's so many of those sites now. I'm Ann Carlin.

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0: So we have tickets to Northern Michigan's largest haunted attraction, Screams in the Dark Blackwood Hollow, which opens up this weekend and every weekend in the month of October. So be listening for Cartman to play those screams of actual people going through screams in the dark. That's what he wanted to be, caller number 11. 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

Linkin Park, who just released the soundtrack to their new movie, Unshatter. It's a live concert film slash documentary. It'll be in theaters on September 30th. And hopefully streaming after that so we all can see it. But you can pick up the soundtrack now. And you can see a piece of this Linkin Park movie on their website. They just

and hopefully streaming after that so we all can see it. 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

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A movie that came out years ago was number one at the box office this past weekend. They re-released Avengers Endgame, which came out

0: out in 2019 and made $26 million and was number one. That's how dead the theater box office was this past weekend. The new Resident Evil came in second, followed by Heart of the Beast. That's the new movie with Brad Pitt and the dog, where he has to survive with the German Shepherd. It's like, oh, I cannot watch this movie. I'll cry all the way through it. There's no way I can watch dog movies. If you love your movies, you should be listening for Hollywood Helium in the morning with Cartman. 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
1: 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As men, we're pretty good at taking care of our cars. We change the oil, rotate the tires, check the brakes. We know when something doesn't sound right. But when it comes to our own bodies, we tend to put off getting things checked out and tend to think we're totally fine. 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It's time to be proactive rather than reactive. Prostate problems become more common as men get older, and prostate cancer is one of the most common cancers affecting American men. So this September, man up. Know your risk. 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Ask questions. And don't ignore changes that could be telling you something isn't right. 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

The leaves are changing, the temps are dropping, and for some reason, that weird neighbor nobody talks to has been firing up his chainsaw a lot lately. 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

You've got to say that it was one great football game yesterday. The Lions beat the Jets. Man, they held on to the bitter end. 31-24. The Lions play on Sunday Night Football against Carolina next weekend. In college football, not such great results for Michigan or Michigan State. Boy, it was just a heartbreaker to see Iowa score that last second touchdown and beat Michigan 20-19. And Michigan State drops to 2-2 after losing to Nebraska. On the golf course, the U.S. rallied Sunday to win their 11th straight President's Cup in Chicago. And the Red Wings wrapped up their preseason schedule. They begin their regular season this Friday night in Hockey Town against the New York Rangers. Go Wings. I'm Ann Carlini with the latest from Nickelback. Rattle the cage on Rock 105 and 95.5.

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0: right, time to win some concert tickets. 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

0: bring up politics, but have you seen the latest on Abdul?
1: Abdul El-Sayed? That guy is pretty, I don't know, extreme, wouldn't you say?
0: I mean, I knew he was liberal, but now I saw he wants 4,000 criminals released from jail.
1: 4,000 criminals? What kind?
0: Oh, people in jail for murder. Rapists. You know, criminals.
1: Are you sure?
0: It was in Abdul El-Sayed's campaign platform. He put it in writing.
1: Wait, I need to look it up.
0: Read it. I have it right here. El-Sayed said reducing prison population is, quote, essential.
1: He put that in writing? I think keeping criminals in jail is essential.
0: El-Sayed has a lot of dangerous ideas.
1: I mean, I could vote for a Democrat, but Abdul El-Sayed seems like a different kind of Democrat.
0: Seriously, different and dangerous.
1: Abdul El-Sayed, too dangerous for the U.S. Senate.
0: SLF PAC is responsible for the content of this advertising paid for by SLF PAC, not authorized by any candidate or candidates committee. 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

Guns N' Roses. There is a rumor that country superstar Carrie Underwood has been working with lead singer of Guns N' Roses, Axl Rose, on a rock album. Wouldn't surprise me in the least. Carrie Underwood and Axl Rose are great friends, and Carrie has sung many times with him on stage as a guest at Guns N' Roses concerts. So I would say be looking for that Carrie Underwood rock album soon. I'm Ann Carlini, Foo Fighters on Rock 105 and 95.5.

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I would say Cagey Elephant's having a great year so far. Their new song, Beaches in Tennessee, debuted at number one on the rock charts. That song's also being featured in the brand new EA Sports FC 27 soundtrack. So that just came out this past weekend. And Cagey Elephant is going to play the halftime show when the Lions take on the Patriots in Munich, Germany on November 15th. So, yeah, I would say Cagey Elephant's having a good year. Here is that song that's getting so much attention, Beaches in Tennessee on Rock 105 and 95.5.

0: Well, yesterday we were at the pub in downtown Traverse City to watch the Lions game. You can check out all the pictures on our social media. Everyone looks like they're having such a good time. Of course, you know, we won the game, so everybody was smiles afterwards. But man, it was exciting and so exciting to watch the game with other Lions fans. So come on out this coming Sunday night when the Lions take on Carolina. We'll be at the pub once again. You can watch the game downstairs or upstairs in the North Bar, or check out their brand new lounge with comfy couches and big screen TVs. So Guy will be there Sunday night, and we hope you will be there too. Go Lions. We'll see you at the pub.
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0: Greta Van Fleet and their latest Play Your Games. And that wraps it up for me. I'm Ann Carlini. I hope you have a good rest of your Monday night. Thanks for having me on. Until tomorrow, you got it on Rock 105 and 95.5. Have a great night.
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Northern Michigan fall. 42 degrees at breakfast, 68 by lunch, snow by Thursday. 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

0: and Kai Dark, Saturday nights from 7 to 10 for Smells Like Saturday Night. 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